Hi, I'm Sam Britton. If your Saturday night needs a pick-me-up, I've got just the thing for you. 3 hours of feel-good music from soul and Motown to disco, funk and

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0: Billy Idol, live version there of Moni Moni. The time is 8 minutes past seven. Yes, sad news yesterday about Dolly Parton. I will be playing some songs after 8 o'clock. When I come in this morning, I knew there'd be lots of requests already. There were 7 requests already. So, I'll sort of group some songs together and play them after 8 o'clock, okay?
1: Great music.

0: expected lots of requests for Dolly Parton songs. I will start playing them after 8 o'clock this morning. There is quite a few to try and get through.
1: You can walk my path. You can wear my shoes. Lend a tug like me.

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And today is no different, with gems worth a total of, £1,000 hidden around the town. So I would say five gemstones, £200 each. Yeah, lovely. A different gemstone.

Karen Kinney, and together with Beautiful. She was a backing singer for Dorothy Moore, if I remember correctly. And she had that as a hit in about 1980. Then she tried to bring out some more disco hits, but by then, you know, the old disco trend had sort of passed her by. And she went back to being a backing singer as well. And she'd done rather well at that as a backing singer. She made a fortune. Everybody wanted her. Yeah. Just nobody wanted to buy her records, that's all.

Back in 2023, Dolly Parton was inducted into the Rock and Roll Hall of Fame. And she said at the time, rock and roll, I'm not a rock and roll singer. She says, I better do some rock and roll music. And she'd done an album called Rockstar. And she got Ringo Starr and Paul McCartney on it to do her version of Let It Be. And Paul McCartney at the time says, you know, people say that I'm a songwriter, but Dolly Parton has written over 3,000 songs. Incredible, 3,000 songs. And she was worth just roughly over $500 million. That's not bad, is it?

0: Dolly Parton, Here I Come Again, sadly died yesterday at the age of 80. I've not seen anything about the funeral yet. They're going to have a big funeral. It's going to be a televised funeral. If it is going to be televised, it's going to be huge.
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0: Gaga and Ariana Grande getting us underway for the second hour of the show today. That Imagine Dragons and Thunder. I was expecting some thunder in the night. I left the windows open, turned the noisy fan off, and I didn't hear any thunder in the night. I did hear some weird noise, but I think that's just snoring, I think it's called, isn't it? Snoring, yeah, that's it, yeah. Thanks for your suggestions so far for the headline hits, then. It's a story about a wallaby spotted hopping around the Cornish countryside. So, any wallaby-related songs? I've had a few good suggestions. Mark, thank you for that one. That was my suggestion as well. I was singing that when you were typing that out. Pat's given me a great suggestion as well, and so has Kate. But if you'd like to get your suggestion in, it's our headline hit feature. Then we do it after 12. We'll play some songs related to this story of this wallaby that's been spotted around, hopping around the Cornish countryside. I'd say it's probably not the strangest thing you've seen in Cornwall. There are some strange things happen down there, aren't there? Tradition, I think they call it. But a wallaby on the loose in Cornwall. What could the song be? Give me a headline hit.
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0: Vanessa Payne, jump around then. Thanks for your suggestions for the headline here, Stan. I've got to stop bouncing now. My knees are shot. The pasty shop owner. Baker is sitting things in the street. I see. Yeah, I got it now. Thanks, Richard. Yeah, I'm a bit slow on the uptake today. Well, the day's got a Y at the end, so I'm obviously slow on the uptake. John Sicardo on the way for you next then. Just another day.
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0: Ah, that was a song chosen today, of course, by Gail. We're just talking about my naughty school days. She said, oh, blimey.
1: Yes, I'm astonished. I just said he never put any of that

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2: Text

0: a fat man, Fats Domino, and a whole lot of loving. He issued lots of records here in the UK, incredibly popular. And yeah, sold many, many thousands of records. And one of my favourites, I Want to Walk You Home, his version of it is far better than Shane Rimmer's version. Sorry, Shane, if you tuned in, but yours wasn't on a par with Fats Domino. And Fats Domino used to come over here and do the rock and roll tours and such things as well. This record by James Day, again, I've discovered it as I've been sleeving records. Sorry, James Ray, this is by. And I've just gone to queue it up because I can't remember the last time I played it. And both sides sound as good as each other. So, do you know what? I think I'm probably going to play both here at HFM. This is on the Caprice record label.
1: Things gonna

0: moonlight gambler. Yes, they call me the moonlight gambler.
1: The moonlight gambler. Frankie Lane. And a later version of the song, but my preferred version, he recorded it in the 50s, of course. Earlier on, we played Hillbilly Willie by Dolly Parton. I've just dug out this greatest hits LP of the singer Billy Walker. And he's got a song on here about...

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